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No, I've done wrong. Left your hat on. Is that what devils do? Took your

0: Україні 23 година. 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
1: 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And this monster is now in your radio. Monster in my house will be.

Hey guys, Rory Uplift here. Welcome to this week's episode of Uplifting Only. We have a great show this week. It's our monthly episode featuring vocal trance. And we have 9 exclusive world premieres, including a new one from German master Eletheus. We began with the intro mix of Silence Breaks by Rick Art and Eliara, and released on Peruvian label Voice of Our Hearts. And next up from Suanda Music, we have Roman Messer, Make It Real, as remixed by Belgian-Dutch duo Cijaro and Pitch. Enjoy.

Armstrong's family from sunny South Africa. This is High Chutes here, and it is amazing to be back on Uplifting Only. My new track, My Broken Pieces, is heading your way right now, and it's getting released on Synchronized Melodies on the 9th of the 10th. I really hope you guys enjoy this and keep trance alive.

I'm extremely happy to introduce the premiere of my brand new track Sila on I'm Living Only, a really emotive and melodic opposite-tune trance track. It will be released next Friday on Two Rock Recordings. Download and stream to support me if you feel like. Thanks so much. Hello, 大家好，这里是 Rest W。您现在正在收听的是我的全新单曲 Sila 在 Uplift Only 电台的首秀，它将在下周五与大家见面。希